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As long as you don't choose, everything remains possible.

0: The smoke comes out of Daddy's cigarette, but it never goes back in. We cannot go back.
1: Hear that?

Brothers and sisters, let me explain about the rules of a game.

You have to make the right choice. That's why it's hard to choose. As long as you don't choose,